0: 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But I ever gonna see my old pop and I know. You ever gonna see so pop and I smoke.
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2: She work it, girl, she work the bowl. 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She's fine as hell, she's about to dough. Doing a thing right on the floor. And money, money she making. Look at the way she's shaking. 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